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1: S for money and get advice. S for advice, get money twice. I'm from the dirty, but that Chico nice. Y'all call it a moment, I call it life.

0: 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Einfach gute Musik. Hallo Bazzaro.
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1: 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I'm gonna hit this city.
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1: 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Cause when I leave,

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I wanna talk to you. The last time we talked, Mr. Smith, you reduced me to tears.

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1: 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They say we got no future at all.

0: 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Love is just a kiss away. Love is just a kiss away. Love is just a kiss away.
1: 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Einfach gute Musik.

This town's lost its faith. Our colors will fade eventually. So if our time is running out, day after day, we'll make the mundane a masterpiece. Oh my, my, oh my, my love. I take one look at you, you're taking me out.

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Einfach gute Musik. Hallo Zossen. One day, baby, we'll be old. Well, baby, we'll be old. Think of all the stories that we could have told.

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1: 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I'm from the dirty, but that Chico nice. Y'all call it a moment, I call it life.